Better days are coming, if no one told you. I hate to hear you crying over the phone, dear. For 7 years running, you've been a soldier. But better days are coming, better days are coming for you. So when the night feels like forever,

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Tusang narpet nanok FM, huna megahertz.

Spent 24 hours, could've bought me flowers. 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Maybe call me in an hour. 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

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They tell me to relax, but I'm all up in my feelings. Still crowded in my head, I need some space. Now I'm in therapy so I can talk about my feelings. My issues still the same, so what a waste. 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Now compare myself to everybody else.

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I think I might be, I think I might be.

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And I traveled around the world, think where you living at now. I heard you moved to Austin, got an apartment and settled down. And every once in a while, I start texting, write a paragraph, but then I delete the message. Think about you like a pastime. I could cry you a river, get you baptized. Or I wasn't ready to act right. 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

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I blasted off the planet, rock that caused catastrophe. 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Now I had, I thought about wreaking havoc on an opposition. Kinda shocking, they want a static with precision. I'm automatic, quarterback, I ain't talking second packet. 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Who

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But without you, nothing's fun. And I know that I should run. But I put my money on red. With you, I'm gonna die young.

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Listen to people and solve things. 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

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Welcome to my cash rack. You are listening to Hellfemsomsik. Mr. Cookie Shark, Hellfemsikonsik.

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